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1: For the sake of the country, Senator Alan Peter Cayetano should accept the current Senate reorganization and just elevate his constitutional grievances to the Supreme Court afterwards, according to former Senate President Franklin Drillin. Meanwhile, Senate rank and file employees expressed deep concern over the ongoing leadership row, pleading with warring factions not to treat civil servants as collateral casualties in a political tug of war. On the first day of classes today, public school teachers are set to hold a rally at the Mendola Bridge near Malacañang to demand the passage of a 15,000 pesos across-the-board salary increase for teachers. After morning classes formally opening school year 2026-2027, around 100 public school teachers will gather near Malacañang at 2 p.m. and reiterate their demand. Participating teachers intentionally scheduled the protest after their classroom duties to ensure that learning activities will not be disrupted. Anti-narcotics operatives arrested two drug suspects who yielded about 68 million pesos worth of methamphetamine hydrochloride, or shabu, in Pasay City over the weekend. Two suspects got arrested.

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1: For the sake of the country, Senator Alan Peter Cayetano should accept the current Senate reorganization and just elevate his constitutional grievances to the Supreme Court afterwards, according to former Senate President Franklin Drillin. Meanwhile, Senate rank-and-file employees expressed deep concern over the ongoing leadership row, pleading with warring factions not to treat civil servants as collateral casualties in a political tug-of-war. On the first day of classes today, public school teachers are set to hold a rally at the Mendola Bridge near Malacañang to demand the passage of a 15,000 pesos across-the-board salary increase for teachers. After morning classes formally opening school year 2026-2027, around 100 public school teachers will gather near Malacañang at 2 p.m. and reiterate their demand. Participating teachers intentionally scheduled the protest after their classroom duties to ensure that learning activities will not be disrupted. Anti-narcotics operatives arrested two drug suspects who yielded about 68 million pesos worth of methamphetamine hydrochloride, or shabu, in Pasay City over the weekend. Two suspects got arrested.

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1: For the sake of the country, Senator Alan Peter Cayetano should accept the current Senate reorganization and just elevate his constitutional grievances to the Supreme Court afterwards, according to former Senate President Franklin Drillin. Meanwhile, Senate rank-and-file employees expressed deep concern over the ongoing leadership row, pleading with warring factions not to treat civil servants as collateral casualties in a political tug of war. On the first day of classes today, public school teachers are set to hold a rally at the Mendola Bridge near Malacañang to demand the passage of a 15,000 pesos across-the-board salary increase for teachers. After morning classes formally opening school year 2026-2027, around 100 public school teachers will gather near Malacañang at 2 p.m. and reiterate their demand. Participating teachers intentionally scheduled the protest after their classroom duties to ensure that learning activities will not be disrupted. Anti-narcotics operatives arrested two drug suspects who yielded about 68 million pesos worth of methamphetamine hydrochloride, or shabu, in Pasay City over the weekend. Two suspects got arrested.

Jesus, could you please just sit and cry with me till I can't sing, till I can't sing.

0: 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Rise
1: up! This is, by the way, where I live, we had some beautiful snowfalls in the winter months. I never tired of the lovely picture of snow-covered pine trees outside our bedroom window. Sometimes there's so much snow that one wonders if the trees can handle it. For maple, elm, and other trees, the snow does occasionally cause branches to break. But for the pine trees, the branches simply relax. Eventually, the heavy snow slips off, blows off, or melts, and branches return to their summer beauty. When I am stressed, bogged down with burdens, and wondering if I might break, it's good for me to be a bit more like the pine trees. I need to relax, and I need to know that the Lord is with me. I will not be afraid, as it says in the Bible. This is By the Way.

0: 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Rise
1: up! For the sake of the country, Senator Alan Peter Cayetano should accept the current Senate reorganization and just elevate his constitutional grievances to the Supreme Court afterwards, according to former Senate President Franklin Drillin. Meanwhile, Senate rank-and-file employees expressed deep concern over the ongoing leadership row, pleading with warring factions not to treat civil servants as collateral casualties in a political tug-of-war. On the first day of classes today, public school teachers are set to hold a rally at the Mendola Bridge near Malacañang to demand the passage of a 15,000 pesos across-the-board salary increase for teachers. After morning classes formally opening school year 2026-2027, around 100 public school teachers will gather near Malacañang at 2 p.m. and reiterate their demand. Participating teachers intentionally scheduled the protest after their classroom duties to ensure that learning activities will not be disrupted. Anti-narcotics operatives arrested two drug suspects who yielded about 68 million pesos worth of methamphetamine hydrochloride, or shabu, in Pasay City over the weekend. Two suspects got arrested.

0: 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Rise
1: up! For the sake of the country, Senator Alan Peter Cayetano should accept the current Senate reorganization and just elevate his constitutional grievances to the Supreme Court afterwards, according to former Senate President Franklin Drillin. Meanwhile, Senate rank-and-file employees expressed deep concern over the ongoing leadership row, pleading with warring factions not to treat civil servants as collateral casualties in a political tug-of-war. On the first day of classes today, public school teachers are set to hold a rally at the Mendola Bridge near Malacañang to demand the passage of a 15,000 pesos across-the-board salary increase for teachers. After morning classes formally opening school year 2026-2027, around 100 public school teachers will gather near Malacañang at 2 p.m. and reiterate their demand. Participating teachers intentionally scheduled the protest after their classroom duties to ensure that learning activities will not be disrupted. Anti-narcotics operatives arrested two drug suspects who yielded about 68 million pesos worth of methamphetamine hydrochloride, or shabu, in Pasay City over the weekend. Two suspects got arrested.

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1: For the sake of the country, Senator Alan Peter Cayetano should accept the current Senate reorganization and just elevate his constitutional grievances to the Supreme Court afterwards, according to former Senate President Franklin Drillin. Meanwhile, Senate rank and file employees expressed deep concern over the ongoing leadership row, pleading with warring factions not to treat civil servants as collateral casualties in a political tug of war. On the first day of classes today, public school teachers are set to hold a rally at the Mendola Bridge near Malacañang to demand the passage of a 15,000 pesos across-the-board salary increase for teachers. After morning classes formally opening school year 2026-2027, around 100 public school teachers will gather near Malacañang at 2 p.m. and reiterate their demand. Participating teachers intentionally scheduled the protest after their classroom duties to ensure that learning activities will not be disrupted. Anti-narcotics operatives arrested two drug suspects who yielded about 68 million pesos worth of methamphetamine hydrochloride, or shabu, in Pasay City over the weekend. Two suspects got arrested.

We're going to sing about the name of Jesus Christ, the name of the Lord. And it's our desire tonight that we would just lift His name above all other names. Can you just close your eyes for a moment and say this name, Jesus? Say it again, Jesus. What does that name mean to us tonight? What does it mean to you tonight? When I speak the name of Jesus, it's as though I can see His face and I can sense His arms wrapped around me. And I realize that there's so much power and dynamic in that name that my life forever has been changed. Praise His name. That's what we're going to do tonight. Let's do it now.

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1: up! For the sake of the country, Senator Alan Peter Cayetano should accept the current Senate reorganization and just elevate his constitutional grievances to the Supreme Court afterwards, according to former Senate President Franklin Drillin. Meanwhile, Senate rank-and-file employees expressed deep concern over the ongoing leadership row, pleading with warring factions not to treat civil servants as collateral casualties in a political tug of war. On the first day of classes today, public school teachers are set to hold a rally at the Mendola Bridge near Malacañang to demand the passage of a 15,000 pesos across-the-board salary increase for teachers. After morning classes formally opening school year 2026-2027, around 100 public school teachers will gather near Malacañang at 2 p.m. and reiterate their demand. Participating teachers intentionally scheduled the protest after their classroom duties to ensure that learning activities will not be disrupted. Anti-narcotics operatives arrested two drug suspects who yielded about 68 million pesos worth of methamphetamine hydrochloride, or shabu, in Pasay City over the weekend. Two suspects got arrested.

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I need a peace that only heaven knows.

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1: For the sake of the country, Senator Alan Peter Cayetano should accept the current Senate reorganization and just elevate his constitutional grievances to the Supreme Court afterwards, according to former Senate President Franklin Drillin. Meanwhile, Senate rank and file employees expressed deep concern over the ongoing leadership row, pleading with warring factions not to treat civil servants as collateral casualties in a political tug of war. On the first day of classes today, public school teachers are set to hold a rally at the Mendola Bridge near Malacañang to demand the passage of a 15,000 pesos across-the-board salary increase for teachers. After morning classes formally opening school year 2026-2027, around 100 public school teachers will gather near Malacañang at 2 p.m. and reiterate their demand. Participating teachers intentionally scheduled the protest after their classroom duties to ensure that learning activities will not be disrupted. Anti-narcotics operatives arrested two drug suspects who yielded about 68 million pesos worth of methamphetamine hydrochloride, or shabu, in Pasay City over the weekend. Two suspects got arrested.

And that was the day that Forrest, Frank, and Jake decided to create an entire album to celebrate the most wonderful time of the year. Welcome to This Is What Christmas Feels Like.

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2: Welcome to God's Promises, an uplifting five-minute radio feature that will inspire and remind you that Jesus loves you. Thanks for listening. The American Psychological Association conducted a study on willpower, and the results show many people would improve their lives only if they have more of that mysterious thing called willpower. The experts say that first you need self-control to gain willpower. Recently, a psychological survey found that a high percentage of individuals with stress blame their own lack of willpower for their imperfect choices. However, willpower can be learned over time. But in the study, others blamed lack of time as a rationale for why they lack self-control or the ability to have willpower. The reality is, willpower doesn't grow when you have more time. We all have the same 24 hours each day, right? As Christians, we sometimes get distracted from God's ways of doing things by the persuasive power of society's rules or traditions. Don't you agree?
3: Well, yeah.
2: That's the way we've always done it around here. Well, maybe it's time for a change. Willpower researcher Dr. Roy Baumeister at Florida State University indicated there are three components to getting things done. One, establish a motivation for change and set a clear goal and plan. Two, monitor your behavior towards that goal. And three, willpower. As a Christian, a follower of Jesus Christ, and as a pastor, I'd like to suggest another component to getting things done, and that is prayer. Many times my wonderful wife sees me stressed and says to me, "Ed, did you pray about it?" Or she suggests, "Did you remember to ask the Holy Spirit this time?" Usually I shrug my shoulders and sigh, knowing that I'm trying to accomplish something on my own power again. Who's the only person who can forgive your sins? Jesus. Who's the only person who's fully God and fully man so he can fully understand the trials, tribulations, and pain that you as a human are going through? Jesus. Who's the person who said to you and me, "Cast all your burdens on me"? Jesus. Therefore, starting today, don't go it alone. Yes, God gave you talents and gifts when he created you. Some people are great working with wood. Some are great at being teachers. Others can repair cars. For me, God gave me the ability to speak very well on the radio and in the pulpit at church, preaching the gospel of Jesus Christ as found in the Bible. By the way, I do pulpit supply if you ever need me to preach at your church some Sunday. Those are my primary gifts, speaking well on the radio and preaching in the pulpit. But if I rely entirely upon the God-given gifts and talents that God put in me when he created me, my words on the radio and in the pulpit will fall flat because they're not inspired by the Holy Spirit of God. See what I mean? Whatever you do before you do it and while you're doing it, pray. Just speak to God asking, "What should I say next?" Or, "What should I do next?" Or, "Who should I ask for help as I work on this and that?" Ask and you get, don't and you won't. Always add prayer to willpower. In the Gospel of Matthew, chapter 7, verses 7 through 12, Jesus is speaking to you and me when he explains prayer and the golden rule. Ask and it'll be given to you. Seek and you'll find. Knock and it will be opened to you. For everyone who asks receives. He who seeks finds. And to him or her who knocks, it'll be opened. Or what man, when his son asks for a loaf of bread, gives him a stone? Or if he asks for a fish, will give him a snake? Well, if you then, being evil, know how to give good gifts to your children, how much more will your Father in heaven give what is good to those who ask him? In everything, therefore, treat people the way you want them to treat you. For this is the law and the prophets. We're almost out of time for this five-minute visit on God's promises. So join me again next time, same station, okay? Pray about what you heard. If you have questions, contact me. I'm Pastor Ed Brady. Oh, before I close, remember John 3:16 teaches us that God so loved the world he gave his one and only Son, and whoever believes in him shall not perish but have eternal life.
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0: 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Now, John Allen, you are a California guy, is that correct?
1: Yes, sir.
0: All right. Now, I've been reading up on California, some fun facts. And you and I talked a little bit before the show started. You're a Dodgers fan, and so congratulations on just picking a great time to be a Dodgers fan in your life. But I learned some other things about California. And so the internet, did you know the internet was started in Los Angeles? Did you know this?
1: No.
0: It was some guy, it was four universities, they were connected. Professor at UCLA, he was sending something to somebody at Stanford, and he was supposed to send the word login, L-O-G-I-N, but it crashed halfway through, and he just sent low, L-O. So that might should have been a sign for us with the old internet at that point. But yeah, so internet, you guys gave us internet there from California.
1: Man, I didn't know that.
0: I didn't either. I learned that today, to be honest with you. All right, I do need to know if you're familiar with this. Watermelon snow. Are you familiar with watermelon snow?
1: No.
0: Okay. No. It's a California thing. There's some kind of algae somewhere. I can't even speak educatedly on it. Some kind of algae which will make the snow look pink in certain places in California. So I was hoping you'd be like, yeah, man, I've had snowball fights and with watermelon snow a bunch of times.
1: Dude, we have a lot of snow in our mountains, but I rarely go up there. Yeah. I'm more of a beach cat.
0: Yeah. Okay. That's fair. All right. Well, let's keep that. Let's keep not much beach, but Beverly Hills. I did not know this. Beverly Hills started as a lima bean ranch. Did you know that? Dude, I was blown away. I was like, what in the world? Then some oil guy got involved, and next thing you know, it's the Beverly Hills we know. So you're almost close to living on a lima bean farm.
1: Well, that would be exciting.
0: It'd be different. And two more quickly. You guys are known as the Golden State, but you used to be known as the Grizzly Bear State. Did you know that?
1: Yes.
0: Okay. Except you guys killed all the grizzlies. Y'all started killing. They were killing them all.
1: What happened to humanity, man? We're just hurting people and killing bears.
0: And bears. The bears are just trying to hang out, you know, in California. They're trying to be on the beach. They're just trying to get some sun, just like you guys. You're like, no, I got to get them.
1: I didn't know we were killing the bears. I didn't know that's why we changed.
0: Yeah, they kept hunting them. The bears were like, we're out of here. We're not standing. You guys are shooting us now. We're getting out of here. And and last but not least, endearingly, the fortune cookie was invented in California.
1: So, wow. Man, I did not know most of these facts.
0: This show is both fun and educational, so that's how we tab this. Now, the funny thing about the fortune cookie is both Los Angeles and San Francisco take credit. So there's a dispute between the two on who did it.
1: That's another humanity struggle. We're all taking credit for things. Right. We need more humility. Stop killing the bears. And increase your humility. It's okay to give other people credit.
0: Yeah. What if it was they were both giving each other credit? LA's like, no, San Francisco, you take it.
1: Everyone wants some glory, man.
0: That's right.

alone, making well with my soul. I need a peace that only heaven knows.

0: Again, we're here with John Allen from Behind the Tunes from the Visible Music College Studios. Learn all about him at johnallenmusic.com. Shifting gears just a little bit here. John Allen, do you remember the first album you bought with your own money?
1: I don't. I remember it was probably A Rush of Blood to the Head.
0: Great record.
1: That's like my guess.
0: Yeah. It's a great record. All right, with that in mind, and you mentioned Coldplay, you mentioned Radiohead. Who are your influences musically growing up?
1: Coldplay, Radiohead, Bon Iver.
0: Oh.
1: A lot of 80s music. My parents always had like Styx playing. Whitney Houston.
0: Yeah.
1: Duran Duran. Novo Amor. Yeah, man.
0: So on and on. So we go, listen, you just jumped from Coldplay to Whitney Houston, right? With that in mind, completely unfair question to you. If you could open up for anybody dead or alive, and don't overthink it, you just get to be present in the day. Anybody dead or alive, who would it be?
1: Brother, I'm so sorry. You broke up. Could you ask that question again?
0: For sure. Completely unfair question. If you could open up for anybody dead or alive and just think you get to experience the day, who would it be?
1: The National.
0: Yeah?
1: Yeah, they're like my favorite band right now. I've been on a National kick the last 2 years, but yeah, I would say The National.
0: We'll send some emails. We'll fire some emails off, see what we can do. Again, here with John Allen on Behind the Tunes from the Visible Music College Studios. Learn all about him at johnallenmusic.com. John Allen, do you remember the first song you ever wrote?
1: Oh, man. Yeah, I remember just kind of writing stuff in high school. Nothing like specific, but I think the first like true worship song I wrote was probably somewhere between freshman year and senior year.
0: So you're writing then, you're getting it out, you're doing the thing. How's your songwriting process changed? What's it like today that maybe it didn't used to be like?
1: I write a lot more today. And I mean, when you're young, you don't really know what you're doing. You just love it. It's kind of like playing baseball with your dad. But then you start to like play baseball with a team.
0: Yeah.
1: And it changes, but like the love's still there. And I love that analogy because, you know, let's just compare it to your Heavenly Father. You know, you and your dad at an open field, you know, throwing the ball, trying to hit the ball, it's very special. And it's memories that shape you and it ignites you. And I look at songwriting or all creativity like that. Like it kind of starts with the Heavenly Father, just one-on-one. He starts stirring in your craft. And then he'll lead you to a team. And through that team, you start to get better and you start to see your weaknesses. So I think that's the biggest difference now. It's just being around such great people where like the flame ignited with my Heavenly Father when I was young in creativity, but then through open doors by his hand, you know, I get to be around people that are much better than me, that know more, that have been in the game longer. And so that just makes the craft stronger and it allows you to see your weaknesses and grow in them.
0: That's an incredible analogy. Throwing with your dad, playing baseball with your dad, playing with a team, and even just bringing out the strengths and the weaknesses even in that. I love that analogy.
1: Thank you, God.

0: Again, here with John Allen on Behind the Tunes from the Visible Music College Studios. Learn all about him at johnallenmusic.com. John, you've been playing music for a long time. And so nothing like live music. It's incredible things happen. But goofy stuff happens along the way, too.
1: Oh, yeah.
0: Do you have a most embarrassing onstage moment that sticks out in your brain?
1: Yeah. There was a show we were doing maybe 5 years ago, and some of the band was in the key of F, but the song was in the key of D.
0: Oh, not even close to each other.
1: Tracks were in D, but some of the band was in F, and I had a lot of the band in the key of F in my ears, and so I came in F, and we were supposed to be in D, and it was insane. It was insane, bro. It was insane. Yeah, I was like, holy smokes.
0: For those of you that are listening, D and F are very far apart from each other as far as the notes that are involved. that is a problem when the key that you're in has F sharp in it and you're trying to do it with F natural. That's not
1: good. And it was electric.
0: It's memorable. It's memorable. Yeah. That's for sure.

0: Again, we're wrapping up here with John Allen on Behind the Tunes from the Visible Music College Studios. Learn all about him at johnallenmusic.com. John Allen, I like to end a little rapid fire. You got your game face on?
1: I'm ready.
0: All right, now listen, I'm going to throw you two curveballs based on things we talked about in this interview already. Movies. Give me your top three movies.
1: The Perks of Being a Wallflower, Interstellar, Kill Bill Volume 1.
0: All right. Second, top three musicals.
1: Wicked, Les Mis, West Side Story.
0: Dig it. So if you look behind me, we've already explored this to some degree. Let's see, that's Les Mis right there. Newsies. You ever seen Newsies, the musical?
1: Yes, but I haven't seen it like on Broadway, but I've seen like a version of it.
0: Dude, one of my favorites. And then there's Hamilton back in there somewhere. I think that's Finding Neverland was a favorite of mine. Lion King's back there. Yeah, I love musicals too. So, all right, you were ready for that question. You've had this conversation.
1: Can I add a couple more movies?
0: Do it. Let's do it.
1: The Godfather Part 1, The Godfather Part 2, No Country for Old Men, Tenet. All right, that's cool.
0: All right, next time we do this interview, movie night, somewhere in California, fortune cookies involved, lima beans.
1: Oh, also Inception, The Dark Knight.
0: Dark Knight's my number one. It's one of my favorite movies ever.
1: It's the best, bro. There's too many. There's too many to dwell on. I can't even do it.
0: I love it. I watched Inception recently with my son. Introduced him. It's incredible. And I tell you a movie I introduced to my 13-year-old son. I tell you a movie I introduced him. He's a movie guy. He wants to be a director and stuff, right? So he's getting of age where he can kind of begin to expand his horizons on movies. This is not rapid fire at all. Who cares? But a movie I introduced to him for the first time about a month or so ago was Sixth Sense.
1: Oh my gosh.
0: The first time he watched it is the most mind-blowing thing ever.
1: Dude. Oh, that movie is crazy.
0: It's incredible.
1: A slept on movie in his catalog is The Village. Have you seen The Village?
0: We introduced him that 2 weeks ago. Incredible. Incredible.
1: People have their problems with it, but we all have our issues. You know what I mean?
0: Yeah.
1: It's such a cool movie.
0: Dude, everybody calm down. Go watch it. Because at the end, I'd seen it before, maybe once or so before. We watched it with him. And at the end, which we won't give it away in case somebody watched it, go watch it. When you realize what's going on, it's like, what in the world's happening?
1: Dude.
0: Incredible. M. Night Shyamalan watch party somewhere in Southern California soon.
1: So good. So good, bro.
0: All right. The real rapid fire. What's your favorite junk food?
1: I like, I'm vegan, but okay. I answer this in a vegan way, but I love a big piece of chocolate cake that's been microwaved for 25 seconds with a ton of vanilla ice cream.
0: Mm. All right. With that in mind, what's your favorite ice cream flavor?
1: Vanilla.
0: Mine too. What color is your toothbrush?
1: I just changed it last night. It's green.
0: We got a new green one on the way. And look, this question is going to hit more fun with you than most people do. In the movie about your life, the John Allen story, what actor would play you?
1: Philip Seymour Hoffman.
0: All right, let's get weird. What actress would play you if you had to do that?
1: Laura Linney.
0: I knew you're going to be ready for these answers. All right, moving on. If you could be any Marvel character, who would it be?
1: I'm sorry, man.
0: No, you're good.
1: Probably, I like Iron Man. I like Iron Man 1. That's a good movie. So Iron Man.
0: Let me ask you this. Are you a Marvel person?
1: Yes, I'm not a Marvel hater. I would probably lean more DC, like with my heart, with just Batman being number one.
0: Okay.
1: But I love Marvel. I've seen all of them. Besides like maybe this phase four, I've missed some.
0: Just for you. I've never done this for anybody else on this show. You get to be Batman. You don't have to go Marvel. You get to be Batman. That's my gift to you.
1: Dude, thank you. Thank you so much. And I don't think Iron Man's my real answer, but is my dad took me to see that first movie. And RDJ was just coming back. Like he did Zodiac And then he was just kind of like coming back to the mainstream lane. So like no one knew it was going to become this beast and that and it's such a good solo movie.
0: Yeah.
1: With Jeff Bridges and Gwyneth Paltrow. It's like such a good movie.
0: I love it. What's your favorite board game?
1: Clue.
0: Do you have a favorite character?
1: No.
0: Yeah, it's fair. Favorite cartoon growing up?
1: Batman the Animated Series. It's like the 90s one. It's like dark.
0: Nice. You have a time machine for one day. Where do you go and when?
1: Probably go back to when my daughter was born.
0: Nice. How old is she now?
1: 4 months.
0: Oh. Now that you know you're surviving it, you're like, let's go back and enjoy this a little more.
1: Yeah, it was just a pretty crazy moment. So I'd
0: see it is that. Yeah. And last but not least, something you hate that everybody else loves.
1: Guacamole.
0: Yeah.
1: Avocados in general.
0: That's tough to say in California.
1: Yeah, my wife loves avocado toast. So like I will make it for her, but like it's like repulsive to me.
0: Repulsive. I don't like it, but
1: this is like a me thing. Sorry.
0: I'm with you, man. I don't like it. It doesn't repulse me, but I don't like it.
1: It's also because I'm allergic to it.
0: Oh, you get a pass for that. You get a pass. See? It works out. Mm-hmm. I love it. And you're still, but you still, everybody listening, he still makes it for his wife.
1: Dude, I put gloves on. We have these like plastic gloves and I'll put them on for her.
0: I love it. He's John Allen. He's been here on Behind the Tunes. Learn all about him at johnallenmusic.com. John Allen, you've been a ton of fun today, man. Thanks for jumping on.
1: Thank you, man. You're the best.

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You can reach the show at behindthetunes@gmail.com. 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
1: For the sake of the country, Senator Alan Peter Cayetano should accept the current Senate reorganization and just elevate his constitutional grievances to the Supreme Court afterwards, according to former Senate President Franklin Drillin. Meanwhile, Senate rank-and-file employees expressed deep concern over the ongoing leadership row, pleading with warring factions not to treat civil servants as collateral casualties in a political tug-of-war. On the first day of classes today, public school teachers are set to hold a rally at the Mendola Bridge near Malacañang to demand the passage of a 15,000 pesos across-the-board salary increase for teachers. After morning classes formally opening school year 2026-2027, around 100 public school teachers will gather near Malacañang at 2 p.m. and reiterate their demand. Participating teachers intentionally scheduled the protest after their classroom duties to ensure that learning activities will not be disrupted. Anti-narcotics operatives arrested two drug suspects who yielded about 68 million pesos worth of methamphetamine hydrochloride, or shabu, in Pasay City over the weekend. Two suspects got arrested.

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1: For the sake of the country, Senator Alan Peter Cayetano should accept the current Senate reorganization and just elevate his constitutional grievances to the Supreme Court afterwards, according to former Senate President Franklin Drillin. Meanwhile, Senate rank and file employees expressed deep concern over the ongoing leadership row, pleading with warring factions not to treat civil servants as collateral casualties in a political tug of war. On the first day of classes today, public school teachers are set to hold a rally at the Mendola Bridge near Malacañang to demand the passage of a 15,000 pesos across-the-board salary increase for teachers. After morning classes formally opening school year 2026-2027, around 100 public school teachers will gather near Malacañang at 2 p.m. and reiterate their demand. Participating teachers intentionally scheduled the protest after their classroom duties to ensure that learning activities will not be disrupted. Anti-narcotics operatives arrested two drug suspects who yielded about 68 million pesos worth of methamphetamine hydrochloride, or shabu, in Pasay City over the weekend. Two suspects got arrested.

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1: For the sake of the country, Senator Alan Peter Cayetano should accept the current Senate reorganization and just elevate his constitutional grievances to the Supreme Court afterwards, according to former Senate President Franklin Drillin. Meanwhile, Senate rank-and-file employees expressed deep concern over the ongoing leadership row, pleading with warring factions not to treat civil servants as collateral casualties in a political tug-of-war. On the first day of classes today, public school teachers are set to hold a rally at the Mendola Bridge near Malacañang to demand the passage of a 15,000 pesos across-the-board salary increase for teachers. After morning classes formally opening school year 2026-2027, around 100 public school teachers will gather near Malacañang at 2 p.m. and reiterate their demand. Participating teachers intentionally scheduled the protest after their classroom duties to ensure that learning activities will not be disrupted. Anti-narcotics operatives arrested two drug suspects who yielded about 68 million pesos worth of methamphetamine hydrochloride, or shabu, in Pasay City over the weekend. Two suspects got arrested.

0: 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Rise
1: up! For the sake of the country, Senator Alan Peter Cayetano should accept the current Senate reorganization and just elevate his constitutional grievances to the Supreme Court afterwards, according to former Senate President Franklin Drillin. Meanwhile, Senate rank-and-file employees expressed deep concern over the ongoing leadership row, pleading with warring factions not to treat civil servants as collateral casualties in a political tug-of-war. On the first day of classes today, public school teachers are set to hold a rally at the Mendola Bridge near Malacañang to demand the passage of a 15,000 pesos across-the-board salary increase for teachers. After morning classes formally opening school year 2026-2027, around 100 public school teachers will gather near Malacañang at 2 p.m. and reiterate their demand. Participating teachers intentionally scheduled the protest after their classroom duties to ensure that learning activities will not be disrupted. Anti-narcotics operatives arrested two drug suspects who yielded about 68 million pesos worth of methamphetamine hydrochloride, or shabu, in Pasay City over the weekend. Two suspects got arrested.

0: 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Rise
1: up! For the sake of the country, Senator Alan Peter Cayetano should accept the current Senate reorganization and just elevate his constitutional grievances to the Supreme Court afterwards, according to former Senate President Franklin Drillin. Meanwhile, Senate rank-and-file employees expressed deep concern over the ongoing leadership row, pleading with warring factions not to treat civil servants as collateral casualties in a political tug-of-war. On the first day of classes today, public school teachers are set to hold a rally at the Mendola Bridge near Malacañang to demand the passage of a 15,000 pesos across-the-board salary increase for teachers. After morning classes formally opening school year 2026-2027, around 100 public school teachers will gather near Malacañang at 2 p.m. and reiterate their demand. Participating teachers intentionally scheduled the protest after their classroom duties to ensure that learning activities will not be disrupted. Anti-narcotics operatives arrested two drug suspects who yielded about 68 million pesos worth of methamphetamine hydrochloride, or shabu, in Pasay City over the weekend. Two suspects got arrested.

0: 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Rise
1: up! For the sake of the country, Senator Alan Peter Cayetano should accept the current Senate reorganization and just elevate his constitutional grievances to the Supreme Court afterwards, according to former Senate President Franklin Drillin. Meanwhile, Senate rank-and-file employees expressed deep concern over the ongoing leadership row, pleading with warring factions not to treat civil servants as collateral casualties in a political tug-of-war. On the first day of classes today, public school teachers are set to hold a rally at the Mendola Bridge near Malacañang to demand the passage of a 15,000 pesos across-the-board salary increase for teachers. After morning classes formally opening school year 2026-2027, around 100 public school teachers will gather near Malacañang at 2 p.m. and reiterate their demand. Participating teachers intentionally scheduled the protest after their classroom duties to ensure that learning activities will not be disrupted. Anti-narcotics operatives arrested two drug suspects who yielded about 68 million pesos worth of methamphetamine hydrochloride, or shabu, in Pasay City over the weekend. Two suspects got arrested.

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1: At least 32 people died following a magnitude 7.8 earthquake that rocked Mindanao, causing widespread damage to buildings and vital infrastructure, and triggering tsunami waves in at least six coastal areas. FEVOLX said the earthquake struck at 7:37 a.m. on Monday at a depth of 33 kilometers, with the epicenter located 32 kilometers west of Maasim Town in Sarangani. The OCD also reported 134 injured and 12 missing. Over 95,000 employment opportunities are up for grabs in nationwide job fairs on June 12th in celebration of the 128th Independence Day, according to the Department of Labor and Employment. The DOLE said job seekers are encouraged to apply at 55 job fairs starting tomorrow. Around 1,181 local and overseas employers will offer 95,240 vacancies in retail, manufacturing, construction, business process outsourcing, and accommodation and food service. Classes in Metro Manila opened smoothly for the new school year, with local officials highlighting security measures and support initiatives for returning learners. The Philippine National Police has reported a peaceful and orderly opening of classes nationwide, as it maintained preventative security measures in schools. A suspected fixer was arrested during an entrapment operation outside the Land Transportation Office in Caloocan City. The suspect is allegedly caught facilitating the processing of driver's licenses in exchange for excessive fees. The suspect is not an LTO employee, claimed to have connections within the agency that could speed up the processing of licenses.

0: Welcome to the station that inspires, gives hope, and keeps you going. 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
1: At least 32 people died following a magnitude 7.8 earthquake that rocked Mindanao, causing widespread damage to buildings and vital infrastructure, and triggering tsunami waves in at least six coastal areas. FEVOLX said the earthquake struck at 7:37 a.m. on Monday at a depth of 33 kilometers, with the epicenter located 32 kilometers west of Maasim Town in Sarangani. The OCD also reported 134 injured and 12 missing. Over 95,000 employment opportunities are up for grabs in nationwide job fairs on June 12th in celebration of the 128th Independence Day, according to the Department of Labor and Employment. The DOLE said job seekers are encouraged to apply at 55 job fairs starting tomorrow. Around 1,181 local and overseas employers will offer 95,240 vacancies in retail, manufacturing, construction, business process outsourcing, and accommodation and food service. Classes in Metro Manila opened smoothly for the new school year, with local officials highlighting security measures and support initiatives for returning learners. The Philippine National Police has reported a peaceful and orderly opening of classes nationwide, as it maintained preventative security measures in schools. A suspected fixer was arrested during an entrapment operation outside the Land Transportation Office in Caloocan City. The suspect is allegedly caught facilitating the processing of driver's licenses in exchange for excessive fees. The suspect is not an LTO employee, claimed to have connections within the agency that could speed up the processing of licenses.

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1: At least 32 people died following a magnitude 7.8 earthquake that rocked Mindanao, causing widespread damage to buildings and vital infrastructure, and triggering tsunami waves in at least six coastal areas. FEVOLCS said the earthquake struck at 7:37 a.m. on Monday at a depth of 33 kilometers, with the epicenter located 32 kilometers west of Maasim Town in Sarangani. The OCD also reported 134 injured and 12 missing. Over 95,000 employment opportunities are up for grabs in nationwide job fairs on June 12th in celebration of the 128th Independence Day, according to the Department of Labor and Employment. The DOLE said job seekers are encouraged to apply at 55 job fairs starting tomorrow. Around 1,181 local and overseas employers will offer 95,240 vacancies in retail, manufacturing, construction, business process outsourcing, and accommodation and food service. Classes in Metro Manila opened smoothly for the new school year, with local officials highlighting security measures and support initiatives for returning learners. The Philippine National Police has reported a peaceful and orderly opening of classes nationwide, as it maintained preventative security measures in schools. A suspected fixer was arrested during an entrapment operation outside the Land Transportation Office in Caloocan City. The suspect is allegedly caught facilitating the processing of driver's licenses in exchange for excessive fees. The suspect is not an LTO employee, claimed to have connections within the agency that could speed up the processing of licenses.

0: Welcome to the station that inspires, gives hope, and keeps you going. 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
1: At least 32 people died following a magnitude 7.8 earthquake that rocked Mindanao, causing widespread damage to buildings and vital infrastructure, and triggering tsunami waves in at least six coastal areas. FEVOLX said the earthquake struck at 7:37 a.m. on Monday at a depth of 33 kilometers, with the epicenter located 32 kilometers west of Maasim Town in Sarangani. The OCD also reported 134 injured and 12 missing. Over 95,000 employment opportunities are up for grabs in nationwide job fairs on June 12th in celebration of the 128th Independence Day, according to the Department of Labor and Employment. The DOLE said job seekers are encouraged to apply at 55 job fairs starting tomorrow. Around 1,181 local and overseas employers will offer 95,240 vacancies in retail, manufacturing, construction, business process outsourcing, and accommodation and food service. Classes in Metro Manila opened smoothly for the new school year, with local officials highlighting security measures and support initiatives for returning learners. The Philippine National Police has reported a peaceful and orderly opening of classes nationwide as it maintained preventative security measures in schools. A suspected fixer was arrested during an entrapment operation outside the Land Transportation Office in Caloocan City. The suspect is allegedly caught facilitating the processing of driver's licenses in exchange for excessive fees. The suspect is not an LTO employee, claimed to have connections within the agency that could speed up the processing of licenses.

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1: This is By the Way. I've long felt that communication vehicles were given by God to help reach the world with the message of His love in Jesus Christ. But as is the case so often, what can be used for good can also be used for evil. It was 60 years ago at this time in 1961 that the chairman of the Federal Communications Commission was quoted as saying that TV was a vast wasteland. I wonder what he would say today. I pray that all of us would be more and more attracted to good messages. And today I would like to say thanks to those radio stations that choose to bring you these By the Way messages, and to you for listening. This is By the Way.

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1: Welcome to God's Promises, an uplifting five-minute radio feature that will inspire you and remind you that Jesus loves you, even if it doesn't feel like it. God's blessings are wrapped in faith, not feelings. Thanks for listening for the next few minutes. I'm Pastor Ed Brady. Whether you have great faith or faith as small as a mustard seed, God's promises include the fact that God loves you unconditionally.
2: Well, yeah.
1: What's missing in the lives of most people? Fulfillment, meaning, purpose, a reason for living. So many of us get up in the morning, go to work, come home, eat a meal, go to bed.
3: Wake up, get ready, go to work, quick lunch, drive home, stuck in traffic, get home, make dinner, clean up, go to sleep. Wake up, get ready, go to work, quick lunch, drive home, stuck in traffic, get home, make dinner, clean up, go to sleep.
1: What is the reason for living? Despite attempts that all of us take to find meaning for our lives, we usually feel empty and unfulfilled from time to time. Even though I'm a Christian and an ordained minister, I still get those empty feelings that every human experiences. Then I remember that if I feel like I've become far away from God, that it wasn't God that moved. You and I tend to get so wrapped up in the business of life that we forget to set aside time with God. Just talk to our Heavenly Father. If you prefer, find time to talk to Jesus or the Holy Spirit. These are the three members of the Trinity, Father, Son, and Holy Spirit, and you can talk to any or all of the three persons in one God. As humans, we have a tendency to try to find fulfillment in more and more stuff. But possessions won't fill this hole in our soul, and neither will success. As humans, we're created by God in God's image. And so there's a part of us that's missing if we eliminate God from our daily lives. If you avoid contact with our Lord and Savior, Jesus Christ, there will be a noticeable hole in our soul. And the only one that can fill a God-shaped hole in our soul is God, period. The thing we call religion cannot fill the God-shaped hole in our soul either. That's because Christianity is not a religion. Christianity is a relationship with Christ Jesus as our personal Lord and Savior. Seek Him and you will find Him. That's one of my favorite promises from God. Listen, for I know the plans I have for you, declares the Lord, plans to prosper you and not to harm you, plans to give you hope and a future. Then you will call on me and come and pray to me, and I will listen to you. You will seek me and find me when you seek me with all your heart. From the book of Jeremiah in the Bible. Those are verses 29, 11, 12, and 13, promising that if you seek the Lord, you will find the Lord. So what action can you apply to a promise from God like that? To seek the Lord in a way that's meaningful for you, you can stop and talk to God right now, just like I'm talking to you. You can get a Bible and read a page a day or more. I always suggest people keep the Bible on the back of the toilet because we're going to be sitting there every day anyway. The right translation of the Bible to buy for yourself or for teens in your life or for your children or grandchildren is an age-appropriate Bible that they're willing to read at least a page a day. Start in the Gospels in the New Testament, and you'll discover how much God loves you. John 3:16 declares, "For God so loved the world, He gave His one and only Son, that whoever believes in Him shall not perish but have eternal life." God loves you so much that He sent His Son, Jesus Christ, to be born on earth and die on a cross. Why? We are all sinners, and the Bible says the consequence of sin is death, eternal separation from God. There's nothing we can do to make us good enough for heaven, but God made a way. Jesus Christ provided the perfect sacrifice for our sins. He died in our place so that you and I can go to heaven. It's only by God's grace, His undeserved mercy, that we can have eternal life with Him in heaven. And all we have to do is have faith to believe Christ died for us, ask Him to forgive our sins. Wouldn't you like the assurance that you're going to heaven forever and ever? That will fill the God-shaped hole in your soul. You'll have inside that peace that passes understanding. So take meaningful action now to accept Jesus Christ as your Lord and Savior, or rededicate your life to Him now. I'm Pastor Ed Brady. Thanks for listening to God's Promises. Contact me if you have questions. And thanks most of all for your prayers.
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1: up! At least 32 people died following a magnitude 7.8 earthquake that rocked Mindanao, causing widespread damage to buildings and vital infrastructure, and triggering tsunami waves in at least six coastal areas. FEVOLX said the earthquake struck at 7:37 a.m. on Monday at a depth of 33 kilometers, with the epicenter located 32 kilometers west of Maasim Town in Sarangani. The OCD also reported 134 injured and 12 missing. Over 95,000 employment opportunities are up for grabs in nationwide job fairs on June 12th in celebration of the 128th Independence Day, according to the Department of Labor and Employment. The DOLE said job seekers are encouraged to apply at 55 job fairs starting tomorrow. Around 1,181 local and overseas employers will offer 95,240 vacancies in retail, manufacturing, construction, business process outsourcing, and accommodation and food service. Classes in Metro Manila opened smoothly for the new school year, with local officials highlighting security measures and support initiatives for returning learners. The Philippine National Police has reported a peaceful and orderly opening of classes nationwide, as it maintained preventative security measures in schools. A suspected fixer was arrested during an entrapment operation outside the Land Transportation Office in Caloocan City. The suspect is allegedly caught facilitating the processing of driver's licenses in exchange for excessive fees. The suspect is not an LTO employee, claimed to have connections within the agency that could speed up the processing of licenses.